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2: Now, Louisiana, you notice I say it right? I don't say Louisiana. I say Louisiana, baby. Sometimes people come up to me, no, sir, you cannot have my shoes. I saw you peeping my red joints, but no, it's mine. Hey, look, once in a while people come up to me and they're like, hey, Toby, man. Not man. Hey, Toby, man. What you call your musical style anyway, dog? And I'm kind of like, well, it's tough to describe, but I usually call it this big old pot of musical gumbo. You know what I'm saying? And in my gumbo, you better drop in that soul music, y'all. You better drop in some hip hop in my pot of musical gumbo. And don't forget them rock and roll guitars. And you can reach back and sprinkle in like a dash of reggae in my pot of gumbo. But whatever you do, do not leave out the funk, y'all. Does Louisiana know anything about the funk up in here? To start a proper funk track, you begin with the bass line.

Rabbi Daber Adinoy El Moshe Lamer, Daber El Aaron Vel Bonner Lamer, Kois the Varchu as Bene Israel Amer Lohem, Yvarechacha Adinoy Vishmerecha, Yoer Adinoy Pano Velecha Vichuneka, Yisa Adinoy Pano Velecha, Yasem Lecha Shalom, Samuach Mi Al Bene Israel Vani Avarachem.

God, we praise you tonight. Not because we didn't face any opposition over the last 364, 24-hour periods, but because your presence preserved us and brought us here. As we stand on the edge of what's next, only you know, and we worship you. You are our only hope. You are the source of our strength, and you are the strength of our lives. We came tonight not for a performance or an event, but to encounter the one who has been carrying us all this way. If it had not been for you on our side, we surely would not be standing. And God, we thank you not only for what you did for us, but for who you have been to us. You've been really good to us. You drew close to us. At times when we needed comfort, you were there to dry our tears. At times where we needed counsel, you were there to give us wisdom. In moments where we needed a big brother, you threw a right hook and knocked the devil back 20 feet. We thank you for it. And tonight we realize that the weapons of our warfare are not carnal, but are mighty through God for the pulling down of strongholds. So we bless your great name, Jesus. Your name is above every name. Your name is above every feeling. Your name is above every disorder. Your name is above all division. Your name is above all evil. Your name is above injustice. Your name is above anger.